0: RS1.
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Du hörst Simulator 1. Side of America, where we choose pride over character. And we can pick sides, but this is us, this is us, this is. I live on the west side of America, where they spin lies into fairy dust. And we can pick sides, but this is us, this is us, this is. And don't believe the narcissism.

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I see the parties and diamonds. 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I loved you truly. You gotta laugh at this.

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0: 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Simulator 1.

could I not leak it? I look so good, you look so good, maybe we should all leak it together. 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